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1: 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But why don't we try to remember?

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1: 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Tyreland are now launching a new spare wheel kit. Not just the wheel and tyre. 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
1: Scattered showers this evening will become isolated overnight, leaving clear spells and lowest temperatures of 4 to 6 degrees. That's the latest from the Sunshine Newsroom. We'll have more in an hour.
2: Sunshine. 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

0: Sunshine Soul, the very best of soul and Motown. I'm Enda Murphy, here every morning between Monday and Friday, 6 and 10 a.m. A little Sunshine Soul for your day, a great way to get you started. Thanks for tuning in and stay there. More great soul and Motown up next.
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0: This is Sunshine Soul, the very best of soul and Motown for your day. We've got the music sorted for you, so no need to go anywhere else. Stay right there. More great Sunshine Soul coming up next.
1: Hi, this is Joe Harrington. Hope you can join me just after two as I continue to play the best of soul and Motown on your easy place to relax. 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
2: With the latest from the Sunshine Newsroom, I'm Brona Cox. Union representatives of ambulance staff will meet HSE officials at the Labour Court this morning. It follows this week's strike by members of the National Ambulance Service in a dispute over pay. Industrial action is expected to continue next week if a resolution cannot be found. SIP2's John McCamley says they will go into today's discussions with an open mind.
3: I think it's too early to tell in relation to the outcome of any exploratory talks or intervention. I think at this stage we will just reserve our position and await the discussions today.
2: Three government TDs voted in favour of a Social Democrats motion on abortion that was defeated in the Dáil last night. The bill would have abolished the three-day waiting period for the procedure and removed the criminal sanctions in the current laws. It was defeated by 85 votes to 30, despite a free vote in both Fine Gael and Fianna Fáil on the issue. Fine Gael TDs Grace Boland and Barry Ward voted in favour of moving the bill to committee stage, as did Fianna Fáil TD Catherine Arda. All Sinn Féin TDs abstained in the vote despite the party introducing its own legislation to remove the waiting period last week. Donald Trump has thanked Xi Jinping for an honour like a few have ever seen as his two-day state visit to China gets underway. The US president was welcomed to the Great Hall of the People in Beijing by the president and members of the public. Talks between the two leaders are expected to cover trade and the conflict in the Middle East, with Donald Trump wanting China to take a more active role in reopening the Strait of Hormuz. As a bilateral meeting between the two nations got underway, Xi Jinping said China and the US should be partners, not rivals.
4: China and the United States both stand to gain from cooperation and lose from confrontation. We should be partners, not rivals. We should help each other succeed and prosper together and find the right way for major countries to get along well with each other in the new era.
2: Keir Starmer is expected to face a challenge to his leadership today after spending last night speaking to his ministers. Supporters of Britain's Health Secretary Wes Streeting says he'll launch a bid to oust the Prime Minister. Yesterday, Jonathan Brash became the first Labour MP to call for Keir Starmer to step down on the floor of the House of Commons.
5: People are desperate for hope. And for however difficult it may be for many on these benches to admit, it is now clear to me that this Prime Minister can no longer provide that hope.
2: €7 billion will be available to the government in Budget 2027, according to the Finance Minister. Taoiseach Simon Harris told his Fine Gael party colleagues last night that he will look to reduce the cost of childcare in October. He wants to reach a target of €200 per month for families, while an income tax package for middle earners is also on the way. The total breakdown of tax cuts versus spending increases will be announced in the summer. And Paul McCartney says songs like Hey Jude can still unite people across political divides. Speaking on a podcast, the former Beatle said audiences in Trump's America stop arguing and sing together instead. He also revealed he refuses fan photos, saying he doesn't want to feel like that monkey. And that's your news.
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8: Dublin's weather.
2: Cloudy this morning with a few showers, some turning heavy, becoming drier and brighter through the afternoon with sunny spells spreading from the north. Highest temperatures of 12 or 13 degrees. That's the latest from the Sunshine Newsroom. 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

0: 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This is Sunshine Soul. I'm Enda Murphy, and there really are no excuses anymore, really, if you're heading off, if you're outside of the county, if you're outside of the country, wherever you may be around the world, sunshinesoul.ie, and of course, on the Irish Radio Player app. Download it today.
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0: Sunshine Soul, the very best of soul and Motown. I'm Enda Murphy, here every morning between Monday and Friday, 6 and 10 a.m. A little Sunshine Soul for your day, a great way to get you started. Thanks for tuning in and stay there. More great soul and Motown up next.
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3: With the latest from the Sunshine Newsroom, I'm Brona Cox. Union representatives of ambulance staff will meet HSE officials at the Labour Court this morning. It follows this week's strike by members of the National Ambulance Service in a dispute over pay. Industrial action is expected to continue next week if a resolution cannot be found. SIPTU's John McCamley says they will go into today's discussions with an open mind.
4: I think it's too early to tell in relation to the outcome of any exploratory talks or intervention. I think at this stage we will just reserve our position and await the discussions today.
3: Three government TDs voted in favour of a Social Democrats motion on abortion that was defeated in the Dáil last night. The bill would have abolished the three-day waiting period for the procedure and removed the criminal sanctions in the current laws. It was defeated by 85 votes to 30, despite a free vote in both Fine Gael and Fianna Fáil on the issue. Fine Gael TDs Grace Boland and Barry Ward voted in favour of moving the bill to committee stage, as did Fianna Fáil TD Catherine Arda. All Sinn Féin TDs abstained in the vote despite the party introducing its own legislation to remove the waiting period last week. Donald Trump has thanked Xi Jinping for an honour like a few have ever seen as his two-day state visit to China gets underway. The US president was welcomed to the Great Hall of the People in Beijing by the president and members of the public. Talks between the two leaders are expected to cover trade and the conflict in the Middle East, with Donald Trump wanting China to take a more active role in reopening the Strait of Hormuz. As a bilateral meeting between the two nations got underway, Xi Jinping said China and the US should be partners, not rivals.
5: China and the United States both stand to gain from cooperation and lose from confrontation. We should be partners, not rivals. We should help each other succeed and prosper together and find the right way for major countries to get along well with each other in the new era.
3: Keir Starmer is expected to face a challenge to his leadership today after spending last night speaking to his ministers. Supporters of Britain's Health Secretary Wes Streeting says he'll launch a bid to oust the Prime Minister. Yesterday, Jonathan Brash became the first Labour MP to call for Keir Starmer to step down on the floor of the House of Commons.
6: People are desperate for hope. And for however difficult it may be for many on these benches to admit, it is now clear to me that this Prime Minister can no longer provide that hope.
3: €7 billion will be available to the government in Budget 2027, according to the Finance Minister. Thánaiste Simon Harris told his Fine Gael party colleagues last night that he will look to reduce the cost of childcare in October. He wants to reach a target of €200 per month for families, while an income tax package for middle earners is also on the way. The total breakdown of tax cuts versus spending increases will be announced in the summer. And Paul McCartney says songs like Hey Jude can still unite people across political divides. Speaking on a podcast, the former Beatle said audiences in Trump's America stop arguing and sing together instead. He also revealed he refuses fan photos, saying he doesn't want to feel like that monkey. And that's your news.
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10: Dublin's weather.
3: cloudy this morning with a few showers, some turning heavy, becoming drier and brighter through the afternoon with sunny spells spreading from the north. Highest temperatures of 12 or 13 degrees. That's the latest from the Sunshine Newsroom. We'll have more in an hour.
7: Sunshine. 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
1: This is Sunshine Soul, the very best of soul and Motown. 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Stay right there. We're back with some more great soul and Motown next.
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2: With the latest from the Sunshine Newsroom, I'm Brona Cox. Unions representing ambulance workers say they're prepared to strike again if today's mediation talks don't produce a sufficient outcome. Officials from SIP2 and Unite will attend discussions with the HSE at the Labour Court from 10 o'clock this morning. Members of the National Ambulance Service engaged in a work to rule on Monday and a full work stoppage on Tuesday in a row over pay. John McCamley from SIP2 says they will return to the picket line if needs be.
3: We're hopeful that we can resolve this dispute in a way that will satisfy our members, but we are prepared and ready for action if we have to have it next week.
2: Almost €200,000 worth of drugs has been seized in Dublin 8. A number of homes were searched in the area yesterday, uncovering prescription benzodiazepines and cannabis. A man and a woman in their 40s were arrested and are being held at Garda stations in the capital. Xi Jinping has welcomed Donald Trump to Beijing's Great Hall at the start of his two-day visit to China. According to Chinese media, the meeting between the two overran by around 40 minutes. There are reports that during it, the Chinese leader told Mr. Trump that differences over Taiwan could bring their two countries to clashes or conflict. They're also expected to discuss trade and the war in Iran during the trip. President Trump says the summit is an honour like few have ever seen.
4: There are those that say this is maybe the biggest summit ever. They can never remember anything like it. But it's an honour to be with you. It's an honour to be your friend. And the relationship between China and the USA is going to be better than ever before.
2: The register for short-term lets that was due to kick in next week won't now come into force in time for the summer season. The move is aimed to force more Airbnb-style properties back into the long-term rental market. Tara Duggan reports.
5: Under this new system, all short-term letting accommodation providers will have to register with Fáilte Ireland and display their registration number on any listing or ad for their property. To get on the official list, a property must have the appropriate planning permission. It was due to come into force on May 20th, but that's now been pushed out to December 1st. Research by Threshold found properties advertised for short-term lets outnumber homes advertised for long-term rent in the private market by 4-1.
2: And season 2 of the Disney Plus show Rivals returns this Friday. Based on the books by the late Gilly Cooper, it stars Aidan Turner, Victoria Smurfit, David Tennant and Danny Dyer, among others. Alex Hassel says Gilly's writing was unique.
6: I think she was really creating space for women and their stories and women with desire and women with foibles. But I think also she knows how to set characters against each other in a way that's really fun and really tense, but also that you kind of like all of the characters.
2: And that's your news.
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2: Cloudy this morning with a few showers, some turning heavy, becoming drier and brighter through the afternoon with sunny spells spreading from the north. Highest temperatures of 12 or 13 degrees. That's the latest from the Sunshine Newsroom. We'll have more in an hour.
7: Sunshine. 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
9: 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The best of soul and Motown.

0: Sunshine Soul, the very best of soul and Motown. I'm Enda Murphy for your Sunshine Soul Breakfast. Thank you for switching us on this morning. We're here every weekday morning between 6 and 10, and you're very welcome along. Make sure you tell a friend all about us too, by the way. And stay there for some more great soul and Motown up next.
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3: With the latest from the Sunshine Newsroom, I'm Brona Cox. Unions representing ambulance workers say they're prepared to strike again if today's mediation talks don't produce a sufficient outcome. Officials from SIP2 and Unite will attend discussions with the HSE at the Labour Court from 10 o'clock this morning. Members of the National Ambulance Service engaged in a work to rule on Monday and a full work stoppage on Tuesday in a row over pay. John McCamley from SIP2 says they will return to the picket line if needs be.
4: We're hopeful that we can resolve this dispute in a way that will satisfy our members, but we are prepared and ready for action if we have to have it next week.
3: Almost €200,000 worth of drugs has been seized in Dublin 8. A number of homes were searched in the area yesterday, uncovering prescription benzodiazepines and cannabis. A man and a woman in their 40s were arrested and are being held at Garda stations in the capital. Xi Jinping has welcomed Donald Trump to Beijing's Great Hall at the start of his two-day visit to China. According to Chinese media, the meeting between the two overran by around 40 minutes. There are reports that during it, the Chinese leader told Mr. Trump that differences over Taiwan could bring their two countries to clashes or conflict. They're also expected to discuss trade and the war in Iran during the trip. President Trump says the summit is an honor like few have ever seen.
5: There are those that say this is maybe the biggest summit ever. They can never remember anything like it. But it's an honor to be with you. It's an honor to be your friend. And the relationship between China and the USA is going to be better than ever before.
3: The register for short-term lets that was due to kick in next week won't now come into force in time for the summer season. The move is aimed to force more Airbnb-style properties back into the long-term rental market. Tara Duggan reports.
6: Under this new system, all short-term letting accommodation providers will have to register with Fáilte Ireland and display their registration number on any listing or ad for their property. To get on the official list, a property must have the appropriate planning permission. It was due to come into force on May 20th, but that's now been pushed out to December 1st. Research by Threshold found properties advertised for short-term lets outnumber homes advertised for long-term rent in the private market by 4-1.
3: And season 2 of the Disney Plus show Rivals returns this Friday. Based on the books by the late Gilly Cooper, it stars Aidan Turner, Victoria Smurfit, David Tennant and Danny Dyer, among others. Alex Hassel says Gilly's writing was unique.
7: I think she was really creating space for women and their stories and women with desire and women with foibles. But I think also she knows how to set characters against each other in a way that's really fun and really tense, but also that you kind of like all of the characters.
3: And that's your news.
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8: Dublin's weather.
3: Cloudy with a few showers, becoming drier and brighter through the afternoon with sunny spells spreading from the north. Highest temperatures of 12 or 13 degrees. That's the latest from the Sunshine Newsroom. We'll have more in an hour.
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One month ago today, I was happy as a lark. But now, I go for walks, to the movies, maybe to the park. I have a seat on the same old bench to watch the children play. You know, tomorrow is their future. But for me, just another day. They all gather around me. They seem to know my name. We laugh, tell a few jokes, but it still doesn't ease my pain. I know I can't hide from a memory, though day after day I've tried. I keep saying she'll be back, but today, again.

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2: With the latest from the Sunshine Newsroom, I'm Brona Cox. Talks aimed at resolving a pay dispute between ambulance workers and the HSE are underway. Representatives from unions and the health service were yesterday invited to take part in mediation at the Labour Court. SIP2 and Unite say their members are prepared to return to picket lines if they're not happy with the outcome of today's discussions. Donald Trump's hailed his initial talks with China's leader as great as he begins his two-day state visit to Beijing. The meeting at the country's Great Hall lasted 2 hours, double their intended duration. The pair are expected to discuss trade and the Iran conflict during the trip. Bob Davis, an expert on US-China relations, says Mr. Trump should drop support for Taiwan to get the Strait of Hormuz reopened.
3: I believe he would, yes. You know, I don't think there's any record of Donald Trump caring one whit about Taiwan as an independent entity. Donald Trump views Taiwan as just another Asian nation that is ripping off the US with a gigantic trade imbalance.
2: The EU Justice Commissioner says it's for Bertie Ahern to decide if he should apologise for comments he made about immigration. Fallout from the remarks, which were filmed without his knowledge while canvassing in Dublin, is continuing today. The former Taoiseach said he felt too many people were coming to Ireland and he was concerned about those arriving from Africa. Commissioner Michael McGrath, who's a member of Fianna Fáil, had this to say when asked if Mr. Ahern should say sorry.
4: I think it's for him, you know, it's not for me to call on somebody to apologise for what they have said. I think he has responded, but clearly it shouldn't have been said because it does run contrary to our values. I mean, we should never shy away from having a debate about migration, and that's a debate that's happening throughout the European Union, by the way, and the EU.
2: It's been confirmed homeowners who build modular homes in their back garden will be liable for a separate local property tax. It follows a query to revenue and comes as planning permission for cabins is set to be relaxed. Business correspondent Joe Lynham says it would also have its own property ID and air code.
5: Planning exemptions for modular homes up to 45 square metres. That's fairly big, actually, in your back garden. And that was approved last month. But now it has emerged that that structure, if it is connected to the sanitary and electricity and all that and becomes an actual living space, it will attract local property tax.
2: Housing charity Threshold says the delay to the short-term let register is disappointing. The measure, which is hoped will bring in more homes into the private rental market, was due to come into force next week, but has been pushed out to December. Under it, property owners will have to register with Fáilte Ireland and will need to have planning permission in order to do so. And Peter Jackson said he finds it unfair that AI-generated characters aren't allowed to be nominated for Academy Awards. Earlier this month, it was confirmed that only performances and writing done by humans would be eligible for an Oscar. Peter Jackson, who himself has been nominated 8 times and won 3 Oscars for the 3rd Lord of the Rings movie, was honoured with the Palme d'Or at Cannes Film Festival on Tuesday night. And that's your news.
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6: Dublin's weather.
2: Cloudy with a few showers, becoming drier and brighter through the afternoon with sunny spells spreading from the north. Highest temperatures of 12 or 13 degrees. That's the latest from the Sunshine Newsroom. We'll have more in an hour.
6: Sunshine. 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

0: This is Sunshine Soul, playing you the very best of soul and Motown. I'm Carol Dooley. Thanks for your company, and I hope you can stay with me. We have hours of nothing but great, great music, and we'll continue in just a moment, so don't go anywhere.
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3: With the latest from the Sunshine Newsroom, I'm Brona Cox. Talks aimed at resolving a pay dispute between ambulance workers and the HSE are underway. Representatives from unions and the health service were yesterday invited to take part in mediation at the Labour Court. SIP2 and Unite say their members are prepared to return to picket lines if they're not happy with the outcome of today's discussions. Donald Trump's hailed his initial talks with China's leader as great as he begins his two-day state visit to Beijing. The meeting at the country's Great Hall lasted 2 hours, double their intended duration. The pair are expected to discuss trade and the Iran conflict during the trip. Bob Davis, an expert on US-China relations, says Mr. Trump should drop support for Taiwan to get the Strait of Hormuz reopened.
4: I believe he would, yes. You know, I don't think there's any record of Donald Trump caring one whit about Taiwan as an independent entity. Donald Trump views Taiwan as just another Asian nation that is ripping off the US with a gigantic trade imbalance.
3: The EU Justice Commissioner says it's for Bertie Ahern to decide if he should apologise for comments he made about immigration. Fallout from the remarks, which were filmed without his knowledge while canvassing in Dublin, is continuing today. The former Taoiseach said he felt too many people were coming to Ireland and he was concerned about those arriving from Africa. Commissioner Michael McGrath, who's a member of Fianna Fáil, had this to say when asked if Mr. Ahern should say sorry.
5: I think it's for him, you know, it's not for me to call on somebody to apologise for what they have said. I think he has responded, but clearly it shouldn't have been said because it does run contrary to our values. I mean, we should never shy away from having a debate about migration, and that's a debate that's happening throughout the European Union, by the way, and the EU.
3: It's been confirmed homeowners who build modular homes in their back garden will be liable for a separate local property tax. It follows a query to revenue and comes as planning permission for cabins is set to be relaxed. Business correspondent Joe Lynham says it would also have its own property ID and air code.
6: Planning exemptions for modular homes up to 45 square metres. That's fairly big, actually, in your back garden. And that was approved last month. But now it has emerged that that structure, if it is connected to the sanitary and electricity and all that and becomes an actual living space, it will attract local property tax.
3: Housing charity Threshold says the delay to the short-term let register is disappointing. The measure, which is hoped will bring in more homes into the private rental market, was due to come into force next week, but has been pushed out to December. Under it, property owners will have to register with Fáilte Ireland and will need to have planning permission in order to do so. And Peter Jackson said he finds it unfair that AI-generated characters aren't allowed to be nominated for Academy Awards. Earlier this month, it was confirmed that only performances and writing done by humans would be eligible for an Oscar. Peter Jackson, who himself has been nominated 8 times and won 3 Oscars for the 3rd Lord of the Rings movie, was honoured with the Palme d'Or at Cannes Film Festival on Tuesday night. And that's your news.
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7: Dublin's weather.
3: Cloudy with a few showers, becoming drier and brighter through the afternoon with sunny spells spreading from the north. Highest temperatures of 12 or 13 degrees. That's the latest from the Sunshine Newsroom. We'll have more in an hour.
7: Sunshine. 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

0: This is Sunshine Soul. I'm Carol Dooley. Thanks for joining us. If you just discovered us, so nice to have you with us. And please do tell a friend. Playing you always the very best of Motown and the very best of soul.
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0: Great music all day long and all night long, from Michael Jackson to Al Green to the Queen of Soul herself, Aretha Franklin, and so much more. This is Sunshine Soul, playing you always the very best of soul and Motown. And stay with me, we'll continue after the news. That's next.
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3: With the latest from the Sunshine Newsroom, I'm Brona Cox. Talks aimed at resolving a pay dispute between ambulance workers and the HSE are underway. Representatives from unions and the health service were yesterday invited to take part in mediation at the Labour Court. SIP2 and Unite say their members are prepared to return to picket lines if they're not happy with the outcome of today's discussions. Donald Trump's hailed his initial talks with China's leader as great as he begins his two-day state visit to Beijing. The meeting at the country's Great Hall lasted 2 hours, double their intended duration. The pair are expected to discuss trade and the Iran conflict during the trip. Bob Davis, an expert on US-China relations, says Mr. Trump should drop support for Taiwan to get the Strait of Hormuz reopened.
4: I believe he would, yes. You know, I don't think there's any record of Donald Trump caring one whit about Taiwan as an independent entity. Donald Trump views Taiwan as just another Asian nation that is ripping off the US with a gigantic trade imbalance.
3: The EU Justice Commissioner says it's for Bertie Ahern to decide if he should apologise for comments he made about immigration. Fallout from the remarks, which were filmed without his knowledge while canvassing in Dublin, is continuing today. The former Taoiseach said he felt too many people were coming to Ireland and he was concerned about those arriving from Africa. Commissioner Michael McGrath, who's a member of Fianna Fáil, had this to say when asked if Mr. Ahern should say sorry.
5: I think it's for him, you know, it's not for me to call on somebody to apologise for what they have said. I think he has responded, but clearly it shouldn't have been said, because it does run contrary to our values. I mean, we should never shy away from having a debate about migration, and that's a debate that's happening throughout the European Union, by the way, and the EU.
3: It's been confirmed homeowners who build modular homes in their back garden will be liable for a separate local property tax. It follows a query to revenue and comes as planning permission for cabins is set to be relaxed. Business correspondent Joe Lynham says it would also have its own property ID and air code.
6: Planning exemptions for modular homes up to 45 square metres. That's fairly big, actually, in your back garden. And that was approved last month. But now it has emerged that that structure, if it is connected to the sanitary and electricity and all that and becomes an actual living space, it will attract local property tax.
3: Housing charity Threshold says the delay to the short-term let register is disappointing. The measure, which is hoped will bring in more homes into the private rental market, was due to come into force next week, but has been pushed out to December. Under it, property owners will have to register with Fáilte Ireland and will need to have planning permission in order to do so. And Peter Jackson said he finds it unfair that AI-generated characters aren't allowed to be nominated for Academy Awards. Earlier this month, it was confirmed that only performances and writing done by humans would be eligible for an Oscar. Peter Jackson, who himself has been nominated 8 times and won 3 Oscars for the 3rd Lord of the Rings movie, was honoured with the Palme d'Or at Cannes Film Festival on Tuesday night. And that's your news.
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11: Dublin's weather.
3: Cloudy with a few showers, becoming drier and brighter through the afternoon, with sunny spells spreading from the north. Highest temperatures of 12 or 13 degrees. That's the latest from the Sunshine Newsroom. We'll have more in an hour.
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0: Sunshine Soul. I'm Carol Dooley. Hope the day is treating you kindly, and thank you for sharing at least part of it with me. I hope you can share more of it with us. We're always here to play you the very best of soul and the very best of Motown. Stay with me, more on the way.
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1: Hi, it's Enda Murphy. I'm back with you in the morning for Sunshine Soul Breakfast from 6 a.m. Make sure to join me for the best soul and Motown to get your day started to perfection. 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
3: With the latest from the Sunshine Newsroom, I'm Ruth Fitzsimon. British Health Secretary Wes Streeting has resigned after losing confidence in Keir Starmer. It paves the way for a potential leadership challenge against the UK Prime Minister. Party rules dictate a challenger needs a minimum of 81 MPs to pledge formal backing. That's roughly 20% of Labour's parliamentary party. Former Deputy Leader Angela Rayner is now free to contest the position, having been cleared of deliberate wrongdoing over her tax affairs. Here at home, the Finance Minister says the next budget will help the so-called squeezed middle. The government plans to fork out a spending package of around €7 billion, down from €9.4 billion in 2026. A personal income tax package will be included, and Simon Harris claims childcare will be a priority.
4: I really believe over the course of the next four budgets, and of course this government has four more budgets to deliver, we have an opportunity to build a childcare system that works for everybody, that works in terms of places, in terms of access, but also crucially works in terms of cost. And no one budget can get you from the start line to the finish line of that project, but it can certainly set out the trajectory, it can certainly set out the roadmap.
3: Four people have been arrested and €97,000 worth of drugs seized during a Garda operation in Finglas. Crack cocaine, diamorphine, cannabis and alprazolam were found during a search under warrant yesterday. Cash and six mobile phones to a total value of €11,500 were also seized. Two men and two women, all in their 40s, were arrested in connection with this investigation. They're being held at a Garda station in West Dublin. Evictions rose to their highest levels on record ahead of the introduction of controversial new rental laws in March. That's according to the latest data from the Residential Tenancies Board. Barry White has more details.
5: The Residential Tenancies Board received 7,062 notices of termination during the first quarter of this year. That's compared to 4,693 in 2025. This is the highest number recorded since the board began collecting the data in 2023. The RTB says 60% of notices were issued because landlords planned to sell their property. While eviction notices peaked in February, the number fell again in March.
3: Finally, the government is hoping to inspire those feeling charitable with a first ever National Philanthropy Awareness event. The forum in the RDS is discussing the National Philanthropy Strategy, which is in place until 2028. Minister Jerry Buttermer says he wants to raise awareness of how people can contribute to their local communities.
6: It's about the building of collaboration between philanthropic organisations, government, in building sustainable communities and bringing much needed social progress, but also supporting and working with different communities in terms of the ideas, initiatives that can support and enhance the lives of so many people. And we've seen the power and the work of philanthropy, and it's about augmenting and supporting the work of government in a collaborative way.
3: And that's your news for now.
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3: Showers will clear across the afternoon. It'll become dry and bright with sunny spells and highest temperatures of 12 or 13 degrees. That's the latest from the Sunshine Newsroom. We'll have more in an hour.
7: Sunshine. This is Sunshine Soul.
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1: 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But why don't we try to remember?

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0: 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It's Sunshine Soul with Joe Harrington Thursday afternoon as we edge that little bit closer to the weekend. And tell your friends, we play the very best of Soul and Motown every day, and we're available online and on the Irish Player app. We're going to take a short break. Back in just a moment.
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0: 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You're on Sunshine Soul with Joe Harrington, your easy place to relax. 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
2: With the latest from the Sunshine Newsroom, I'm Ruth Fitzsimon. British Health Secretary Wes Streeting has resigned after losing confidence in Keir Starmer. It paves the way for a potential leadership challenge against the UK Prime Minister. Party rules dictate a challenger needs a minimum of 81 MPs to pledge formal backing. That's roughly 20% of Labour's parliamentary party. Former Deputy Leader Angela Rayner is now free to contest the position, having been cleared of deliberate wrongdoing over her tax affairs. Here at home, the Finance Minister says the next budget will help the so-called squeezed middle. The government plans to fork out a spending package of around 7 billion euro, down from 9.4 billion in 2026. A personal income tax package will be included, and Simon Harris claims childcare will be a priority.
3: I really believe over the course of the next four budgets, and of course this government has four more budgets to deliver, we have an opportunity to build a childcare system that works for everybody, that works in terms of places, in terms of access, but also crucially works in terms of cost. And no one budget can get you from the start line to the finish line of that project, but it can certainly set out the trajectory, it can certainly set out the roadmap.
2: Four people have been arrested and €97,000 worth of drugs seized during a Garda operation in Finglas. Crack cocaine, diamorphine, cannabis and alprazolam were found during a search under warrant yesterday. Cash and six mobile phones to a total value of €11,500 were also seized. Two men and two women, all in their 40s, were arrested in connection with this investigation. They're being held at a Garda station in West Dublin. Evictions rose to their highest levels on record ahead of the introduction of controversial new rental laws in March. That's according to the latest data from the Residential Tenancies Board. Barry White has more details.
4: The Residential Tenancies Board received 7,062 notices of termination during the first quarter of this year. That's compared to 4,693 in 2025. This is the highest number recorded since the board began collecting the data in 2023. The RTB says 60% of notices were issued because landlords planned to sell their property. While eviction notices peaked in February, the number fell again in March.
2: Finally, the government is hoping to inspire those feeling charitable with a first ever National Philanthropy Awareness event. The forum in the RDS is discussing the National Philanthropy Strategy, which is in place until 2028. Minister Jerry Buttermer says he wants to raise awareness of how people can contribute to their local communities.
5: It's about the building of collaboration between philanthropic organisations, government, in building sustainable communities and bringing much needed social progress, but also supporting and working with different communities in terms of the ideas, initiatives that can support and enhance the lives of so many people. And we've seen the power and the work of philanthropy, and it's about augmenting and supporting the work of government in a collaborative way.
2: And that's your news for now.
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2: Showers will clear across the afternoon. It'll become dry and bright with sunny spells and highest temperatures of 12 or 13 degrees. That's the latest from the Sunshine Newsroom. We'll have more in an hour.
6: Sunshine. This is Sunshine Soul. Sunshine.
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0: 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You're on Sunshine Soul with Joe Harrington, your easy place to relax. 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
3: With the latest from the Sunshine Newsroom, I'm Ruth Fitzsimon. British Health Secretary Wes Streeting has resigned after losing confidence in Keir Starmer. It paves the way for a potential leadership challenge against the UK Prime Minister. Party rules dictate a challenger needs a minimum of 81 MPs to pledge formal backing. That's roughly 20% of Labour's parliamentary party. Former Deputy Leader Angela Rayner is now free to contest the position, having been cleared of deliberate wrongdoing over her tax affairs. Here at home, the Finance Minister says the next budget will help the so-called squeezed middle. The government plans to fork out a spending package of around 7 billion euro, down from 9.4 billion in 2026. A personal income tax package will be included, and Simon Harris claims childcare will be a priority.
4: I really believe over the course of the next four budgets, and of course this government has four more budgets to deliver, we have an opportunity to build a childcare system that works for everybody, that works in terms of places, in terms of access, but also crucially works in terms of cost. And no one budget can get you from the start line to the finish line of that project, but it can certainly set out the trajectory, it can certainly set out the roadmap.
3: Four people have been arrested and €97,000 worth of drugs seized during a Garda operation in Finglas. Crack cocaine, diamorphine, cannabis and alprazolam were found during a search under warrant yesterday. Cash and six mobile phones to a total value of €11,500 were also seized. Two men and two women, all in their 40s, were arrested in connection with this investigation. They're being held at a Garda station in West Dublin. Evictions rose to their highest levels on record ahead of the introduction of controversial new rental laws in March. That's according to the latest data from the Residential Tenancies Board. Barry White has more details.
5: The Residential Tenancies Board received 7,062 notices of termination during the first quarter of this year. That's compared to 4,693 in 2025. This is the highest number recorded since the board began collecting the data in 2023. The RTB says 60% of notices were issued because landlords planned to sell their property. While eviction notices peaked in February, the number fell again in March.
3: Finally, the government is hoping to inspire those feeling charitable with a first ever National Philanthropy Awareness event. The forum in the RDS is discussing the National Philanthropy Strategy, which is in place until 2028. Minister Jerry Buttermer says he wants to raise awareness of how people can contribute to their local communities.
6: It's about the building of collaboration between philanthropic organisations, government, in building sustainable communities and bringing much needed social progress, but also supporting and working with different communities in terms of the ideas, initiatives that can support and enhance the lives of so many people. And we've seen the power and the work of philanthropy, and it's about augmenting and supporting the work of government in a collaborative way.
3: And that's your news for now.
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3: Showers will clear across the afternoon. It'll become dry and bright with sunny spells and highest temperatures of 12 or 13 degrees. That's the latest from the Sunshine Newsroom. We'll have more in an hour.
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0: Now that's what I call soul. Good afternoon, you're on Sunshine Soul with Joe Harrington. I hope you're enjoying all this great music. 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
3: With the latest from the Sunshine Newsroom, I'm Ruth Fitzsimon. British Health Secretary Wes Streeting has resigned, despite Downing Street insisting it had full confidence in him. It paves the way for a challenge to Keir Starmer for the leadership of Labour. Former Deputy Leader Angela Rayner is also now open to running and didn't rule out the idea in a TV interview. Former Union Chief Mick Lynch thinks the next challenger should make a move today.
4: People think that Wes Streeting should have declared by now and thrown his hand in, but the longer he waits, the less credibility he has. I'm assuming that he will go ahead with that today. If he doesn't, I think he'll have a credibility problem. The Home Secretary, Shabana Mahmood, is seen as a sort of representative of sort of hardline blue Labour. There's this new concept of blue Labour, working class, socially conservative, but economically left-wing.
3: Here at home, the fallout from a video of Bertie Ahern chatting about immigration continues. The Taoiseach has asserted the comments made were wrong, but the Labour Party is criticising Simon Harris for not calling them racist. Mr Ahern was recorded discussing concerns about Africans and some sections of the Muslim community. Simon Harris believes the former Taoiseach didn't mean to cause offence.
5: So as I say, it's perfectly legitimate to debate migration policy, the systems we have, but we should never group people based on religion, based on nationality or based on race. So the comments have caused hurt, have caused harm. I'm sure that wasn't the intention. I certainly hope it wasn't. I'm sure it wasn't. But I think it's important that we all unite in this House, all parties and none, in terms of being very clear on our views in relation to this.
3: There's hope further industrial action by ambulance workers can be avoided. Exploratory talks are continuing at the Labour Court this afternoon. Union reps and the HSE were invited to the table yesterday with a contingency plan put in place. SIPTU and Unite members want previous pay commitments honoured. Speaking at the Labour Court, SIPTU spokesperson John McCamley says they're prepared for more strike if a solution isn't found.
6: I mean, we've only been called in now just for exploratory talks. So we're still ready and for next week if we have to do it. Hopefully we don't. Hopefully the parties have arrived without any preconditions and we can get a settlement to this long-running dispute.
3: New research suggests remote and hybrid working are now firmly embedded in Irish working life. 40% of almost 20,000 Forza members surveyed say they'd look for another job if remote working hours were reduced, while 7 in 10 with remote or hybrid arrangements in place would consider moving roles to retain or improve their current level of flexibility. Speaking at Forza's conference in Killarney, the Taoiseach Micheál Martin says 1 million people work remotely some of the time, but many more are unaware of their rights.
7: That is why a national information campaign is underway to drive awareness and encourage increased use of the legislation. I know also that there has been some criticism that the legislation is balanced in favour of employers. To address this perceived imbalance, the WRC will look to revise the code of practice in consultation with employer and worker representatives.
3: Finally, Sinn Féin is reiterating a call for an upgraded Garda station for Swords. The party welcomes the recent addition of 6 new officers to the area, but TD Anne Graves says the current station was built when Swords was a small village.
8: We now have a population of over 41,000 and growing. It services the areas around Portmarnock, Donabate and further afield. So the Garda are doing the best that they can with limited services, working overtime to deal with antisocial behaviour, etc.
3: And that's your news for now.
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3: Showers will clear across the afternoon. It'll become dry and bright with sunny spells and highest temperatures of 12 or 13 degrees. That's the latest from the Sunshine Newsroom. We'll have more in an hour.
9: Sunshine. 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
12: 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The best of Soul and Motown.

0: Oh, that's great. I hope you're enjoying all this brilliant music. We do it every day. The very best of soul and Motown. You're on Sunshine Soul with Joe Harrington. We're going to take a short break. We're back in just a moment.
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0: It's your easy place to relax. It's Sunshine Soul with Joe Harrington. And I've got another fabulous hour of the very best of Soul and Motown on the way. But first, let's get you up to date with the latest news from the Sunshine Newsroom.
1: Hi, it's Enda Murphy. I'm back with you in the morning for Sunshine Soul Breakfast from 6 a.m. Make sure to join me for the best Soul and Motown to get your day started to perfection. I'll talk to you in the morning.
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3: With the latest from the Sunshine Newsroom, I'm Ruth Fitzsimon. Strike action by ambulance workers planned for next Tuesday has been called off. Unions representing workers in the National Ambulance Service met HSE management at the Labour Court this afternoon. A 24-hour work stoppage was staged earlier this week in a dispute over pay and conditions, and 48 hours of action was on the cards for next week. SIPTU organiser John McCamley says the strike action next week has been suspended, but further action the following week isn't ruled out just yet.
4: Tort has asked us in to talk to them again on Monday. They've requested that we would stand down the industrial action plan for Tuesday and Wednesday. We've met our committee today. They've agreed to do so, but the other action still stands for the following week.
3: In the UK, trade unionists believe there's still hope for Keir Starmer to stay on as the country's leader. Wes Streeting has quit as Health Secretary today, but hasn't announced a bid for the top job. He's urging the British Prime Minister to allow the best possible candidates to run to replace him. Former union chief Mick Lynch thinks it's still all to play for.
5: And of course, Keir Starmer himself will be able to run. He'll be automatically on the ballot paper if there is a contest, and it's not out of the realms of possibilities that due to the voting system, which is a preference system where you pick your candidates 1, 2, 3, 4, he could pick up other preferences and come through similar to the system in Ireland. He could come through on the second or third round.
3: And British Education Secretary Bridget Phillipson says Keir Starmer has her full support.
6: I'm really sorry to see Wes go. He has been a brilliant health secretary, but I fundamentally disagree with the position he's taken. I'm sad that he's gone, but I think this is now a chance for us to pause, take a breath as a party, and try and draw a line under all of this.
3: Back here at home, the Residential Tenancies Board believes evictions are beginning to decline following a peak in February. There was a sharp rise in notices in the lead-up to new rental rules, which came into effect in March. New figures from the RTB show landlords served just over 7,000 termination notices in the first 3 months of this year. Director Rosemary Steen says while many small landlords chose to sell properties before the new regulations were introduced, they've now been replaced.
7: Overall, what we're seeing is that while some landlords chose to leave the market, they were replaced by other landlords, and rising registrations together with the downward trend in notices of terminations, I think shows that landlords are responding positively to the new regulatory environment.
3: Meanwhile, South Dublin County Council plans to increase the base rate of rent paid by its tenants by 25%. A draft plan shows the rise from 10% of assessable income to 12.5%. The document will come into effect on July the 1st. People Before Profit Solidarity TD Paul Murphy says people in South Dublin County will struggle to afford this.
8: It's going to mean thousands of euros extra a year for many families. At a time of a cost of living crisis, which people simply will not be able to be affordable. It isn't just South Dublin County Council. We've seen it in Dublin City Council, where they've increased rents by almost 30%. There's huge resistance and opposition to that, and it's happened in other councils across the country.
3: And finally, ESB Networks is upgrading a substation in Temple Bar. Phase one of the works at the Bedford Row site began in 2020, with further phases expected to continue until 2027. It provides power to major city centre infrastructure, including Trinity College, the Spire and nearby hospitals. ESB Networks area manager John O'Donoghue says the substation has been operating since the 1930s.
9: The equipment that we had here in Bedford Row was a saw back in the 1930s, 40s and 50s, and it's done its job. But if we're going to power those houses, those businesses, your homes for the next 70, 80 years, we have to do these upgrades.
3: And that's your news for now.
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3: A dry evening in most areas with clear spells, some isolated showers tonight, and it'll turn cold overnight with lows of 3 to 5 degrees. That's the latest from the Sunshine Newsroom. We'll have more in an hour.
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I've heard people say that too much of anything is not good for you, baby. But I don't know about that. There's many times that we've loved and we've shared love and made love. It doesn't seem to me like it's enough.

0: 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It's Sunshine Soul with Joe Harrington. 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
2: With the latest from the Sunshine Newsroom, I'm Ruth Fitzsimon. Strike action by ambulance workers planned for next Tuesday has been called off. Unions representing workers in the National Ambulance Service met HSE management at the Labour Court this afternoon. A 24-hour work stoppage was staged earlier this week in a dispute over pay and conditions, and 48 hours of action was on the cards for next week. SIPTU organiser John McCamley says the strike action next week has been suspended, but further action the following week isn't ruled out just yet.
3: Tort has asked us in to talk to them again on Monday. They've requested that we would stand down the industrial action plan for Tuesday and Wednesday. We've met our committee today. They've agreed to do so, but the other action still stands for the following week.
2: In the UK, trade unionists believe there's still hope for Keir Starmer to stay on as the country's leader. Wes Streeting has quit as Health Secretary today, but hasn't announced a bid for the top job. He's urging the British Prime Minister to allow the best possible candidates to run to replace him. Former union chief Mick Lynch thinks it's still all to play for.
4: And of course, Keir Starmer himself will be able to run. He'll be automatically on the ballot paper if there is a contest, and it's not out of the realms of possibilities that due to the voting system, which is a preference system where you pick your candidates 1, 2, 3, 4, he could pick up other preferences and come through similar to the system in Ireland. He could come through on the second or third round.
2: And British Education Secretary Bridget Phillipson says Keir Starmer has her full support.
5: I'm really sorry to see Wes go. He has been a brilliant health secretary, but I fundamentally disagree with the position he's taken. I'm sad that he's gone, but I think this is now a chance for us to pause, take a breath as a party, and try and draw a line under all of this.
2: Back here at home, the Residential Tenancies Board believes evictions are beginning to decline following a peak in February. There was a sharp rise in notices in the lead-up to new rental rules, which came into effect in March. New figures from the RTB show landlords served just over 7,000 termination notices in the first 3 months of this year. Director Rosemary Steen says while many small landlords chose to sell properties before the new regulations were introduced, they've now been replaced.
6: Overall, what we're seeing is that while some landlords chose to leave the market, they were replaced by other landlords. And rising registrations together with the downward trend in notices of terminations, I think shows that landlords are responding positively to the new regulatory environment.
2: Meanwhile, South Dublin County Council plans to increase the base rate of rent paid by its tenants by 25%. A draft plan shows the rise from 10% of assessable income to 12.5%. The document will come into effect on July the 1st. People Before Profit Solidarity TD Paul Murphy says people in South Dublin County will struggle to afford this.
7: It's going to mean thousands of euros extra a year for many families. At a time of a cost of living crisis, which people simply will not be able to be affordable. It isn't just South Dublin County Council. We've seen it in Dublin City Council, where they've increased rents by almost 30%. There's huge resistance and opposition to that, and it's happened in other councils across the country.
2: And finally, ESB Networks is upgrading a substation in Temple Bar. Phase one of the works at the Bedford Row site began in 2020, with further phases expected to continue until 2027. It provides power to major city centre infrastructure, including Trinity College, the Spire and nearby hospitals. ESB Networks area manager John O'Donoghue says the substation has been operating since the 1930s.
8: The equipment that we had here in Bedford Row was a saw back in the 1930s, 40s and 50s, and it's done its job. But if we're going to power those houses, those businesses, your homes for the next 70, 80 years, we have to do these upgrades.
2: And that's your news for now.
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9: Dublin's weather.
2: Scattered showers will ease off, leaving a mainly dry night with long, clear spells. It will turn cold, however, with temperatures dropping to between 2 and 5 degrees. That's the latest from the Sunshine Newsroom. We'll have more in an hour.
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3: With the latest from the Sunshine Newsroom, I'm Ruth Fitzsimon. Strike action by ambulance workers planned for next Tuesday has been called off. Unions representing workers in the National Ambulance Service met HSE management at the Labour Court this afternoon. A 24-hour work stoppage was staged earlier this week in a dispute over pay and conditions, and 48 hours of action was on the cards for next week. SIPTU organiser John McCamley says the strike action next week has been suspended, but further action the following week isn't ruled out just yet.
4: Torch has asked us in to talk to them again on Monday. They've requested that we would stand down the industrial action plan for Tuesday and Wednesday. We've met our committee today. They've agreed to do so, but the other action still stands for the following week.
3: In the UK, trade unionists believe there's still hope for Keir Starmer to stay on as the country's leader. Wes Streeting has quit as health secretary today, but hasn't announced a bid for the top job. He's urging the British Prime Minister to allow the best possible candidates to run to replace him. Former union chief Mick Lynch thinks it's still all to play for.
5: And of course, Keir Starmer himself will be able to run. He'll be automatically on the ballot paper if there is a contest, and it's not, you know, it's not out of the realms of possibilities that due to the voting system, which is a preference system where you pick your candidates 1, 2, 3, 4, he could pick up other preferences and come through similar to the system in Ireland. He could come through on the second or third round.
3: And British Education Secretary Bridget Phillipson says Keir Starmer has her full support.
6: I'm really sorry to see Wes go. He has been a brilliant health secretary, but I fundamentally disagree with the position he's taken. I'm sad that he's gone, but I think this is now a chance for us to pause, take a breath as a party, and try and draw a line under all of this.
3: Back here at home, the Residential Tenancies Board believes evictions are beginning to decline following a peak in February. There was a sharp rise in notices in the lead-up to new rental rules, which came into effect in March. New figures from the RTB show landlords served just over 7,000 termination notices in the first 3 months of this year. Director Rosemary Steen says while many small landlords chose to sell properties before the new regulations were introduced, they've now been replaced.
7: Overall, what we're seeing is that while some landlords chose to leave the market, they were replaced by other landlords. And rising registrations together with the downward trend in notices of terminations, I think shows that landlords are responding positively to the new regulatory environment.
3: Meanwhile, South Dublin County Council plans to increase the base rate of rent paid by its tenants by 25%. A draft plan shows the rise from 10% of assessable income to 12.5%. The document will come into effect on July the 1st. People Before Profit Solidarity TD Paul Murphy says people in South Dublin County will struggle to afford this.
8: It's going to mean thousands of euros extra a year for many families. At a time of a cost of living crisis, which people simply will not be able to be affordable. It isn't just South Dublin County Council. We've seen it in Dublin City Council, where they've increased rents by almost 30%. There's huge resistance and opposition to that, and it's happened in other councils across the country.
3: And finally, ESB Networks is upgrading a substation in Temple Bar. Phase one of the works at the Bedford Row site began in 2020, with further phases expected to continue until 2027. It provides power to major city centre infrastructure, including Trinity College, the Spire and nearby hospitals. ESB Networks area manager John O'Donoghue says the substation has been operating since the 1930s.
9: The equipment that we had here in Bedford Row was installed back in the 1930s, 40s and 50s, and it's done its job. But if we're going to power those houses, those businesses, your homes for the next 70, 80 years, we have to do these upgrades.
3: And that's your news for now.
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1: The car is beautiful. 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

0: 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It's the very best of soul and Motown. 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

0: 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And the best of soul and Motown on the way.
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0: 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I'm Robbie Fogarty. More great soul on the way.
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2: Scattered showers will ease off, leaving a mainly dry night with long, clear spells. It will turn cold, however, with temperatures dropping to between 2 and 5 degrees. That's the latest from the Sunshine Newsroom. We'll have more in an hour.
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1: I've heard people say that too much of anything is not good for you, baby. But I don't know about that. As many times as we've loved and we've shared love and made love, it doesn't seem to me like it's enough.

0: 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Well, just keep imagining. But you know, there is an app that puts all 43 Irish radio stations at your fingertips. Lets you listen to them all, no matter where you are, and follow all your favourite radio programmes. It's the greatest app ever. And the only Irish radio player app you'll ever need. 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
2: 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And overconfident behind the wheel. So you make rash judgments.
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1: Drug driving can endanger you, your passengers and other road users. Never ever drive under the influence of drugs. A message from the Road Safety Authority. Visit rsa.ie.